ain't a masterpiece. Oh my, my, oh my, my love. 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
1: Some things in life are bad, they can really make you mad. 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When you're chewing on life's gristle, don't grumble, give a whistle.

So next time you're in a jungle fight and you feel a presence near, or hear a voice that in your mind will lie, just be thankful that you're not alone and you've got some company from a big marine boys called Camel.

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1: 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We regulate any stealing of his property. We're damn good too. But you can't be any geek off the street. Gotta be handy with the steel if you know what I mean. Earn your keep.